There we go, American funk band Rufus and, of course, American singer Chaka Khan. That was Ain't Nobody, released in November of 1983. It was a single that gathered popularity very, very quickly when it was released and reached number one on the Billboard R&B chart, number 22 on the main Billboard Hot 100 chart, and would also be a single as well that would reach the top 40 in the UK and also in the Netherlands as well. It also, by the way, won a Grammy Award as well in 1984 for the best R&B performance by a duo or group with vocals. Hello there, welcome along. This is A Blast from the 80s. My name is Gary. Thank you very much for joining us here today, wherever you are listening to today's show. We have got a brilliant show for you, as always. We've got your song. We've got the first and last song to be released by a iconic 80s artist, and of course we've also got the lyrical game as well. We've also got some Donna Summer as well with On the Radio from 1980 in just a moment, but before that we are going to go back to 1988 and featuring the vocals of Smokey Robinson, and taken from the album of the same name, here are the Four Tops with Indestructible.

0: Yes, I know. It was released at the end of the 1970s, in fact, November of 1979, but it did chart in 1980. That was Donna Summer there, and On the Radio. It was a single that would reach number 18 in Ireland. It would be a top 40 hit in Australia, Belgium, the Netherlands, New Zealand, Norway, Portugal, Spain, and also the UK as well, and would reach number 5 on the Billboard Hot 100. One of her signature tunes. Absolutely brilliant. Before that, we went back to 1988 and featuring vocals from the legendary Smokey Robinson. Lots of legends today. Lots of legendary quotes as well here on the show. That was the Four Tops there with Indestructible. It was taken from the album of the same name. It reached the number 35 position in America on the Billboard Hot 100. It also reached number 12 in Belgium, 14 in Canada and Germany. It was also a number 14 hit as well in the Netherlands and would be a top 30 hit in Ireland and also the UK as well. Right then, here on A Blast from the 80s, time for your bit. It's time for this.
1: David Bowie, Cyndi Lauper, Madonna, or maybe Tears the Fears. It's time for your song, here on A Blast from the 80s.
0: So it's thanks then to Chris today for their first song. Don't know if you're a female or a male, Chris, but Chris simply says, hello, Gary, my first song was by Soul to Soul in 1989. The song was called Keep On Moving. What a great tune. It was my first tune. Please, can you play it? So, Chris, male or female, whatever you are, because you got in touch via WhatsApp. This is your song, your first song, bought in the 1980s. This is Soul to Soul. Keep on moving.

So thank you very much then to you, Chris, for getting in touch via WhatsApp 07398 298 773. For me, anyway, that was Soul to Soul and Keep On Moving, the second single from their debut album that was called Club Classics Volume 1 in the UK and Keep On Moving in the United States. It was one of two songs on the album that features R&B singer Karen Wheeler. Of course, the other one being Back to Life. Well, it's a great tune as well. Keep On Moving reached number 5 on the UK singles chart, number 11 on the Billboard Hot 100, and actually topped 3 other Billboard charts as well. Brilliant, brilliant tune, it's got to be said. And yeah, Soul to Soul, great band from the 80s and also the 90s as well. So like Chris, if you want your song played out on a future blast on the 80s show, please, please do get in touch. Lots of different ways that you can do that, and I'll give you all the different ways that you can do that a little bit later on. Right, still to come, we've got the lyrical game. We've got the first and last song to be released in the 1980s by a legendary solo artist. Find out who that artist is and those songs very shortly. They are both bangers and brilliant tunes as well. But before that, duet between Lionel Richie and Diana Ross, one of the greatest love songs ever released, back from 1980. This is, of course, Endless Love.

0: Fat Billboard named that original version of the song. Of course, it has been covered by other artists as the greatest song duet of all time. That was, of course, Lionel Richie and Diana Ross, or Diana Ross and Lionel Richie with Endless Love. Yes, and I know, before you all start writing in and emailing in and give me a message on WhatsApp, it was released in 1981, not 1980, as I said previously, and it was taken from the film soundtrack of the same name. It was a number one hit in America. It also reached number one in Australia, Canada, and South Africa as well, and would be a top 30 hit basically everywhere where it was released. And as I said, one of the greatest duets of all time. It's also the second biggest selling single in America in 1981. But is it one of the greatest duets ever? Phil Collins, Phil Bailey, Easy Lover, brilliant, absolutely wonderful. Also, Queen and David Bowie, Under Pressure, another great tune as well from the 1980s. Well, you know, maybe, just maybe, we should do a duets special here on A Blast from the 80s. Maybe just get your thoughts on that one, and also those song suggestions as well. We might do a special, you never know. Right then, still to come, we have got today's artists and the first and last song they released in the 1980s, and also the lyrical game as well.
1: This is A Blast from the 80s with Gary Hopkins.
0: Yes, this is A Blast from the 80s, and it is time for that part of the show where we play for you the first and last song to be released by a particular artist from the 1980s. Let's play that jingle.
1: Now, it's time for the first and last song released in this great decade. But by whom?
0: Yes, so today's artist then was born in January of 1951 and started to play the drums at the age of 5. In 1970, he became the drummer for the band called Genesis and took over as lead singer in 1975 following the departure of Peter Gabriel. Of course, in between all that, he was also the drummer for jazz rock band Band X, and in the 1980s he began a successful solo career. There we go. He has been described as one of the most successful pop and adult contemporary singers of the 1980s and beyond. Of course, a string of hits in the 1980s and also 1990s as well. We are going to play for you in just a moment the last song he released in the 80s, which of course is Another Day in Paradise. But before that, it's already in the background. This is the brilliant In the Air Tonight. Get ready for those air drums in the middle.

0: Here we go, another day in paradise. The last single to be released by Phil Collins in the 1980, and that was released in 1989. It was his seventh and final Billboard Hot 100 number one single, and the last number one single of the 1980s, and the first one in the 1990s in America as well. It would also win a Grammy Award for Record of the Year at the 1991 Awards. It would also be nominated for Song of the Year, Best Pop Vocal Performance, Mel, and Best Video Short Form. It also won a Brit Award for Best British Single at the 1990 Brit Awards. And although it was, a big song award-wise, it was also controversial over its subject matter and received largely unfavourable reaction from movie critics. There we go. As I said, it was a massive, massive tune back in 1989 and also 1990 as well. It basically got to number one virtually everywhere where it was released. And before that, we went back to 1981, another song from 81, and that was In the Air Tonight. That was, of course, his debut single as a solo artist from the album Face Value, and it would be a number one hit in Austria, Germany, Switzerland, and also Sweden as well. It reached number two on the UK singles chart and reached number 19 on the Billboard Hot 100, although it would get a lot of play on MTV back in 1981 when, of course, it launched. Phil Collins, of course, is an absolute legend in the music industry. Of course, born, as I mentioned, in 1951, he is one of only three recording artists, along with Paul McCartney and Michael Jackson, who have sold over 100 million records as a solo artist and also as a member of a band as well, which is no mean feat. This particular guy has won 8 Grammy Awards, 6 Brit Awards, 2 Golden Globes, and also an Academy Award and Disney Legend Award as well. He's also been awarded 6 Ivor Novello Awards and does have a star on the Hollywood Walk of Fame. Of course, songs that were synonymous in the 1980s, Against All Odds, you've just and also, of course, In the Air Tonight that you just heard, One More Night's the Studio, Two Hearts, and I Wish It Would Rain Down, and of course the duet with Phil Bailey, Easy Lover, is one of my favorite tunes of all time. Of course, he's carried on throughout the 90s and the noughties as well, and recently has performed one of his last concerts and says, I'm never going to perform again. As I said, he is just an absolute legend. So there we go. That was today's first and last song then to be released in the 1980s. Now, let's test your musical lyrical knowledge from this particular decade. It is time for this.
1: What is the title of the song and who is the artist? It's time for the lyrical game.
0: So here we go then. Here are today's lyrics for today's lyrical game. The song was released in 1986 and it was a hit in America, reaching number 8 on the Billboard Hot 100. It also reached number 13 on the UK singles chart and would be a number 10 hit in Ireland, and also a top 50 hit as well in the Netherlands. It was also a Grammy Award winner as well. In fact, it won 2 Grammy Awards in 1987. Best R&B Song and also Album as well for Best R&B Vocal Performance. There we go. So, what is the song? Here are those lyrics, and they go something like this. With all my heart, I love you, baby. Stay with me, and you'll see. My arms will hold you, baby. Never leave, 'cause I believe. So, there we go. Those are your lyrics. What is today's song? Do you know? Do you think you know? Or do you not have a Scooby-Doo? You'll kick yourself, trust me, when you find out the song. When you hear the opening beat, you will kick yourself if you don't know what it is. You'll also give yourself a good old pat on the back if you do. Anyway, let's put you out of your misery. Here is today's Blast from the 80s Lyrical Game song.

0: Anita Baker then, and Sweet Love, her first big hit single, reaching number 2 on the Billboard R&B chart, even number 3 on the Contemporary chart, number 8 on the main Billboard Hot 100 in late 1986. It also reached number 21, as I mentioned, in Canada, number 13 in the UK, and number 10 in Ireland. As I said, it won 2 Grammy Awards in 1987, Best R&B Song, and also an album. The album containing this song, Rapture, won the category of Best Female R&B Vocal Performance. Her voice was described as a voice that rings like a bell. Not bad, eh? Anyway, did you get it right? Well done if you did. Commiserations if you got it wrong. We, of course, will do that again next time here on the show. And we've come to the end of today's Blast from the 80s. As always, thank you very much for joining us here today. Hope you've enjoyed the show. Hope you've enjoyed the music. And if you want your song or anything else played out from the 1980s or talked about from the 1980s, please, please do get in touch. Lots of different ways you can do that, and here are those ways.
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0: Yeah, please do get in touch. As I mentioned, I would love to hear from you. Right, until we meet again, we are going to leave you for today with a song that was taken from the album Try Love, released in 1984. This is Amy Stewart, and this is Friends. Thanks for listening. Catch you later.

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3: Hi, I'm Terry Sullivan, and welcome along to another Fusion 2.0. The music, of course, from 2020 to the current day. We've got some great songs lined up, some new songs, and some older songs, including this one from 2020. This is Harry Styles, and of course, Falling.

our 2026 single form, the Zac Brown Band, featuring Marcus King, and that is Hard Run. But we're staying with the country theme, let's play this one. From the band called Chasing Twisters, from 2025, from the album called Better in a Hat, this is Summer of Love.

That is, of course, UB40 from their album UB45, celebrating 45 years in the music business. And that was a track called Home. Of course, every song during today's Fusion, as always, from 2020 to the current day. This one is from 2025. For a band, the Hell Form, would you believe, Jamaica, they're called the Kingston Sound System, do a lot of covers. In fact, their album is called Classic Hits in a Reggae Groove. This one is the Kingston Sound System and Tanita Tikaram and her version of Twisting in My Sobriety.

That is the first time Flyers, of course, from the album Bound to Break from 2025. That is Looking Back Now. A brand new single from 2026 from the album called Songs with Friends. This is Ed Cousins featuring Beth Nielsen, Chapman and Harvest Moon.

That is the sound of summer from Neil Lockwood from his album Comfort Food for the Apocalypse. Of course, Neil sadly passed away in 2025 on the 15th of March, and that's his posthumous album. I do love it. I'm going to carry on playing it because you keep saying you like it. Now, then, there's this sort of thing about sort of heritage and sort of retro charts, and people who have had hits in the past bringing out new singles. And this one from 2025, this is Joan Armatrading and 25 Kisses.

a live acoustic version of True from Gary Kemp, of course, one-time member of Spandau Ballet, from his album from 2025 called This Destination. This gentleman is an independent artist, and he had a number one in America a few years ago. His name is Michael Armstrong, and this is one of his songs from his 2025 album called 10, celebrating 10 years since his first album. This is called Periscope.

from 2026. That is the Cumberland River Project. And when the street lights came on, another 2026 single is this one from the Turner Brothers, featuring Leon Thessalonian. This is Embrace.

Band I admire and have seen a couple of times live. That is the Pet Shop Boys from their album from 2024 called Nonetheless. And that is Angelic Thug. I mentioned earlier on in the show about bands that had hits in the 80s or 90s or even 70s that are back together and re-recording stuff or recording stuff. And sort of a big movement of this. And this band, they only had, I think, one or two hits, but they're now in 2025 recorded this song, and it was a minor hit for them in sort of the sort of heritage and sort of vintage charts. This is the Joe Boxers and A Thorn in My Side.

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4: Yeah, from 2020, that is the Jonas Brothers, and a song called Cool. Up next is this one. It's a word I use a lot, especially around dinner time. This is Justin Bieber from 2021. It's called Yummy.

That is a song called Riddle, from a band called Club Cadetta from Canada, from their album called Talking to Myself. Let's play a bit of English rock, shall we? From the band Tenderhooks, hailing from Brighton. This is the Delorable Dr. Craig.

Hawaii. That is Katy Perry and Harley's in Hawaii. Now then, this lady, well, she's been hitting or having hits for cool 50 plus years. This is Suzi Quatro, her new single from her brand new album. This is called Simply Freedom.

That is the band Yetz and Define the Man. We're going to go off to Australia, a bit of Australian country for a gentleman called James Johnston. This is Smoke I've Known.

In other words, the vintage songs from the vintage sort of chart, sir, from 2025. That is Smokey Robinson, and be thankful for what you got. Can't believe Smokey Robinson, of course, one of the founder members, one of the founder members of Motown Music, 1959. And still recording now, all those years later. How was that, 66 years? Oh, dear me, I cannot believe it. Yeah, well, that's Smokey Robinson, and be thankful for what you got. I'll play some more of those over the next few shows. I've got loads of them, actually. But we're going to go to Australia, and a little bit of this. It's a band called These Four Walls, and this is a track called Bones.

One-time member, of course, of One Direction, that is Niall Horan. And nice to meet you. Nice to meet you too, Niall. Up next is this one from Lewis Capaldi from 2020. This is Before You Go.

0: Hello? Sorry, I'm having trouble hearing you. Can you speak up? A little louder, I still can't hear you. Ah, just kidding. Leave a message at the beep.
1: 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When you have finished recording,
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That is Ed Sheeran along with the gentleman we heard earlier on in the show, Justin Bieber, and I Don't Care. Up next is this one from the band Erasure from their most recent album, The Neon. This is Diamond Lies.

And of course, Billie Eilish and a song called Bellyache, something that we hopefully don't all get. We don't want that, do we? Anyhow, I can't believe the 2 hours has flown by. From me, Terry Sullivan, until next time, it's bye for now. Gonna leave you this one from 2020 as well. This is Imagine Dragons, and of course, Bad Liar.

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3: Hi, I'm Lee Pashley, and I'm bringing my show, the tribute show to Robbie Williams. He's the one to Galston Pavilion on the 29th of May. Tickets are £20, and the show starts from 7:30 p.m. Come and join me as we sing all the hits of Robbie Williams. The vibe, the energy, we are going to be bouncing the Galston Pavilion ceiling. From Let Me Entertain You to Feel, She's the One, Angels, and many, many more. Let's do this. See you there. Come on!

welcome back to the Midnight Cafe. That place far, far away, where the drinks are always free, the music never stops, and the clocks are always set to midnight.

you doing out there? Welcome back to the Midnight Cafe with me, Neil Jones. 2 hours of just kickback, chilled out music from around the world of indie, folk, Americana, blues, rock, pop, jazz. Oh, we do it all here. Wherever you are, set those clocks to midnight, dim those lights, pop on the headphones. Just relax to some simply great music. Nothing to not like here. Across the genres, across the decades. It's all coming your way tonight. Kicking off with Palomino Hope Motel and Make This Easy, for a single from 2022. We've got Michael Hannay, Georgia Cecile, Emmeline, a Werewolf Boyfriend, Matt Jordan, Sting, Caleb Caudle, Thin Lizzy, Stephen Kellogg, Van Morrison, Andy Nelson, Radiohead, Gizelle, George Michael, Elkie Brooks, Johnny Cash. We've got it all and more coming your way this evening. Or this morning. Or this afternoon. I don't know when you're listening. All I know is it's midnight somewhere. And when I'm on, it's midnight everywhere. Anyway, enough of me. We've got a lot of music to get through. Feel free to follow me on Facebook and Instagram, Neil on the Radio. Email me, neilontheradio@outlook.com. And if you want to come and chat to me live while I'm doing this show right now, pop along to the Facebook book page, Neil on the Radio. Look for the post for the Midnight Cafe for this week. Come and say hi in the comments. Talk to each other. Talk to me. Just sit back and listen. It's your choice. It's your music. It's your show. From the EP When the Leavin' Gets Easy, this is Michael Hannay and King Street Dream.

little bit of jazz there from Scotland, Glasgow, for Georgia Cecile and Communion, from the City Girl EP of 2025. Single release from 2025 for Emmeline, a favourite here on the show. This is Hollywood Fame.

Do you like that lady's voice? To the usual gang on the Facebook page, Neil on the Radio. A very good evening to you all. I'm glad you're here. I'm glad you tuned in. I'm glad you're listening. To those that normally message me on the WhatsApp, good to hear from you too. And I'll start replying to you on the WhatsApp shortly. Some music coming up. I've got a track first, and then I've got four tracks that are going to come to you from different years, through different ways of getting to me. I suppose even the next track. Do you know when you... I skip through Spotify, okay, and I just flick through. And because I've got a varied mix of music that I listen to for various shows, I get, like, Spotify say, oh, we recommend this one. And it could be anything from any year because it's not just one genre I look at. And I got put forward to me a group called Werewolf Boyfriend from Canada and a single release from 2022. So I had a listen and I thought, you know, I never, ever, ever would have heard of this band had it not been an editor's recommendation. So thank you for that. So I'm going to play that first and then I'll tell you about the next few. This is Werewolf Boyfriend. From the album Werewolf Boyfriend, and a track called Change.

0: again.
1: Isn't that just wonderful? Check it out, Werewolf Boyfriend. That's a track called Change. Now then, the next four tracks, we're going to start off, I think, pretty much the evening, but I decided that I know Mr. Mewies over there in the valley sometimes gets back late from work. He's with us tonight, so that's good. And I moved these back a few because I didn't want you to miss them. Because I think, like me, we have a similar taste, and I think you're going to like them. And you're going to tell me anyway, aren't you? Especially this next three tracks. One's from Sting, one's from Matt Jordan, one's from Caleb Cordell, from 1993, 2025, and 2019. It's funny where you find the music sometimes. I was watching a TV program, and it was a very predictable end. You could see it coming a mile away. But when it happened, it was very poignant. And the music started playing in the background, and then it faded out. There was like a montage of walking and feeling sad, and then it faded out to the end credits. And I thought, I've never heard that song somewhere, and I couldn't remember where. And then it came to me. It was off the album called Ten Summoner's Tales from 1993 from Sting. It's a wonderful track called Shape of My Heart.

that, and the great album. I'll bring you more from that album in coming shows. If you want to listen to the album before that, it's called Ten Summoner's Tales. The next two tracks were just discovered while scrolling through Spotify in the dark of night. And the first one was quite easy to find because it's a recent release from this year. But the other one I just came across, and I was pleasantly pleased with both. This next one, Kevin, I knew you'd want to listen to.

What a wonderful cover. You know me, looking out for covers. Matt Jordan from 2025, and a single release from him, Dancing in the Dark, of course, originally from Bruce Springsteen. This song I've just fallen in love with for some reason. Just love the lyrics. Love the voice. Caleb Caudle. New York City in the rain, or NYC in the rain. New York.

0: We'll be looking for more from him for future shows. Just shows you don't need new music all the time. That was from 2019, from an album called Crushed Coins, Caleb Caudle, New York City, In the Rain. Recently, I've noticed there's been some re-releasing or some new releases from Thin Lizzy. I know what you're going to say, but don't, okay? They're acoustic versions, so probably versions that weren't released and are now being released. And the latest one to come from them is, well, you will know the song. It's Shades of a Blue Orphanage. This is the acoustic version as we head to Ireland for Thin Lizzy. And the first of three songs back to back from 2025. Thin Lizzy, Stephen Kellogg, and the latest from Van Morrison.
1: Two, three...

For fans of Lizzy, of course, Shades of a Blue Orphanage, the title of their second studio album. But that track, the acoustic version, stripped back and released 2025. Good to hear the man himself singing again.

0: Who doesn't love a little bit of Van Morrison, eh? A little bit of Van Morrison indeed. Just warms the cockles of your heart. Latest track from him and Down to Joy.
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0: Now, we know that this is a laid-back, chilled kind of show, but there are two tracks tonight coming up in the second hour. Probably about half a dozen tracks away that are a bit more upbeat than what we normally play. But I just really like them, and they're from what the first one is from a band that we play a lot on the show, and the other one just I thought would fit nicely afterwards. So later on this evening, the Midnight Cafe, you can get your dancing your tapping shoes. Just go to the bar and get a drink, or push that little button. Do you know that little button at the top of your table that for the last since we started the show, and you've been sitting there looking at that little button, wondering what does that? That's what you push when you need another drink. And it automatically knows from your past drink choices what to bring you. It's clever. It's all here at the Midnight Cafe.

0: Little sweet, just breathe. Trust me when I say it'll be alright.
1: Ah, lovely. Michael Kiwanuka and Small Changes, and Andy Nelson there with Little Sweet from 2017 off the Andy Nelson EP. Next, we go to 2025. I think there's only one other track from 25 on tonight's show. I don't know. Maybe two. No, I think it does it matter, really. I'm just too chilled to even keep it in order tonight. I'm just playing some good music, and I hope you're enjoying my choices for this week here at the Midnight Cafe. I look forward to it. I said this last week. It cleanses the soul just to lay back and chill, and it takes all my energy to actually sit forward in the chair and get ready to talk and play the next song. I'll be perfectly honest with you. I think there's a few tracks from 25 still to come. This one is the first of them, from Casey Ashton featuring Parker McCollum, and sounds like something I'd say.

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1: Now, the other week we played Creep from Radiohead and it got quite a bit of response. And Casey and Nigel got in touch and said, please, please, please, more Radiohead. Okay. From the album OK Computer from 1997, this is No Surprises.

Ah, love it. ''2023 next for King Cedar. And put down the gun, Leroy.

I like both of those. King Cedar, Put Down the Gun, Leroy, from the 2023 album Everything More and Other Stories. And that was the Roland Rust, Hold Me Down, Mama, from the 2022 album Road Rats. Now, I said earlier on we've got a couple of tracks that I just wanted to play. I want them on the jukebox here at the Midnight Cafe. They're more upbeat than what we normally play. But we play quite a bit of music from Vampire Weekend. So I thought it wouldn't matter if we put one that was just a little bit more upbeat. And then a track from Gazelle from 2025, which also is upbeat. So I thought we'd stick them back to back. Vampire Weekend from the USA and Worship You, taken off their 2013 album, Modern Vampires of the City. And Gazelle from Belgium, and a single release from her from 2025 called Dear Ghosters.

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2: There we go. A couple just more upbeat. I wanted to make sure that you stayed with me through to the end of the show. Because the run-in at the end, we've got some very mellowy songs, which I think you're going to love. Just some great tracks coming out. I wouldn't want you to miss a single one of them. Okay, so we had Vampire Weekend and Gisele there. And next, well, we're going back to 1986, a UK number one from George Michael. This is going out just for Dean.

So many of you are asked for different George Michael songs, saying that it would be nice on the Midnight Cafe's jukebox to have some music from him. So there you go. That was the first track to go onto the jukebox. Now, last week we played a track from Jeff Buckley, a cover of a track from Elkie Brooks, off his 1994 Grace album, his version of Lilac Wine. Lots of you at the time messaged me and said, oh, how about Elkie? And I said, maybe this week if I remember. And I did. Elkie Brooks from 1978, a UK number 16 for her, and Lilac Wine.

was hypnotized by strange delight under a lilac tree. I made wine from the lilac tree, lost my heart in its recipe.

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Fantastic voice, Elkie Brooks and Lilac Wine.

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like that one. From Dunfermline, Scotland, Jacob Allon and Don't Fall Asleep. From 2025, a single release from him. Time for a classic, I think. What do you say? Yeah?

0: way.
1: Ah, the late, great Johnny Cash and Hurt. We've been playing covers of Wicked Game, and I've been asking you to get in touch with a cover that you may have found, and we'll play it to see if anything can be as good as the Chris Isaak version. I found a cover the other day by the Slaves. They now call themselves Soft Play in this current climate we live in. They've thought the Slaves was not a good name for the band. And they did a cover of Wicked Game as a single released back in 2021. Let me know what you think.

Pleasure. Did I, you? But I rather like that. The Slaves or Soft Play and Wicked Game. Time for a couple more tracks and my goodbyes for the evening. And we're going to play one more track from 2025. Jason Isbell from the album Foxes in the Snow. I've been listening to it quite a lot and I really do like it. And tonight I'm going to play you a track of it called Crimson and Clay. And then we're going back to 1979. We don't normally repeat songs unless I'm doing a look-back show, but a few of you have asked for it again. And it's a good song to end on, really. So that'll be coming up right after this from Jason Isbell. If you haven't yet had a chance to listen to the album Foxes in the Snow, give it a listen and let me know what you think.

superb album, really is. Give it a listen. I don't think you'll be disappointed. And like that, the time just goes. It's just, it's out of here. I hope you've enjoyed the choice of music this evening. I know I have. It's, as I say every time, it just really chills me out and gets me ready for the rest of the week and the beginning of next week. And as I said last week, it just kind of cleanses the soul. I know many of you enjoy the music and enjoy this type of show. You enjoying it as a way to wind down. And I'm glad you like it, because it was a trial run thing. Let's see if it would work. And I haven't even begun to bring you some of the music that I'd like to bring to you on this show. But, you know, it's been doing well for quite a while now. I think we'll carry on doing it. What do you say? I'll be back, same time, same place, doing this all over again next week. So until then, go on, get out of here, and remember to set your clocks. Take care.

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On tune, of course, Booker T and the MGs there with Time Is Tight. I hope this evening finds you well, folks, and I hope you enjoy it, this week's choices. We're kicking off in style with a classic from the Turtles, that is, She'd Rather Be With Me.

The Vogues with the sublime You're the One. Right, folks, I must apologise a wee bit. We had a mishap last week. I had a couple of 45s that slipped a wee bit. The Temptations and Mama Cass Elliot, of course. Apologies for that. And two or three tracks were a bit more sort of crackly than normal. You know, the vinyl we play is the original, you know, from the 60s. And it's, you know, well, 2021 now. It's up to sort of 61 years old, some of the records. So, you know, that's one of the hiccups. Excuse me. One of the hiccups was sort of playing the original vinyl, but it is all authentic. Right, here's a great track. This is Barry McGuire covering Sloop John B.

A fantastic take there on Sloop John V by Mr. Barry Maguire. See what I mean about records being a wee bit crackly? It must have been a wee bit choppy out at sea. I can only follow that record with one band. That's my band, of course. It's the Beach Boys. Doubling up with Little Old Lady from Pasadena and Paparoo Mau Mau.

0: How great to have the audience and the fans back. Been a long while. Beach Boys, of course, Little Old Lady from Pasadena and Papa Umau Mau from the concert in 1964.
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0: Right, on a luxury German car advertisement on the box at the moment, we have a 1968 track by Mr. Johnny Taylor. Just the one I've been looking for. Here's a slightly up-tempo version by Dorothy Moore. Or slightly more up-tempo, should I say.

Slice of slightly up-tempo Southern Soul there from Dorothy Moore. Just the one I've been looking for. Right, here's three tracks in succession with a common denominator. You'll get it from the first one, of course. This is The Left Bank and Walk Away, Renee.

That was the left bank, and that was Don't Walk Away, René. I remember that one being played in an episode of Hello, Hello back in the day. Right, here's Mr. Johnny Rivers.

Couple of songs there, synonymous, of course, with the Four Tops. Left Bank, Walk Away Rene, the original recording of that one. Johnny Rivers and Baby, I Need Your Loving. Not to be outdone, here's the Tops at Simply Their Best with Something About You.

The Four Tops there was Something About You. Right, it's nice to have sort of play one or two or three records in succession with a sort of common denominator, a common link. We've got a couple of examples in the show of two records, the same title, but completely different records. For example, we're starting off now with John Mayall's Bruise Brothers and a track entitled Oh, Pretty Woman.

John Manley's Blues Breakers set with Oh Pretty Woman. I do wonder what the next track will be. Yes, you're quite right, of course. It's the Orbison penned Oh Pretty Woman, but as recorded by the New Beats.

0: The new beat set out with Pretty Woman.
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0: Right, here's Billy.

Billy Fury, of course, with Halfway to Paradise. Right over now to the Righteous Brothers with a self-penned track from 1964. That's Bill Medley and Bobby Hatfield, of course. And this is Bring Your Love to Me.

The powerful vocals there, the Righteous Brothers, together and Bring Your Love to Me. The next time they went into the studio, Bobby Hatfield was a no-show. So Bill Medley recorded this one. It's My Darling, Clementine.

Wow, what a record there. Bill Medley, My Darling Clementine. That melody certainly wasn't Unchained. And it won't be too long before I play that again. Here's Eden Kane and Forget Me Not.

Martha Reeves there, and the Vandellas, and Forget Me Not. Penned by Loudermilk, here's a classic from the Nashville Teens. That is Tobacco Road.

The National Teen Sober Tobacco Road is over now to an outfit by the name of the Cherokees. Are you back in my world again? I wonder if they're the same Cherokees who are always chasing the new Christy Minstrels in their funny old wagon.

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Here's Tammy Lynn with her great Northern Soul. Crossover floor filler, that is. I'm going to run away from you.

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0: Right, here's Clodagh Rodgers and Come Back and Shake Me.

Clodagh Rodgers, come back and shake me. Clodagh Rodgers, what a great name for a Bond girl. Here's the voice, here's the man, that is Mr. Chris Farlow, and Looking for You.

Chris Farlow there with a great Looking For You, often requested by the Twisted Wheel crowd when Chris performed there. Right, here's a cover of a Jagger and Richard song by coincidence. This is Mr. Wayne Gibson and Under My Thumb.

That was, of course, Wayne Gibson, and that was Under My Thumb. It's a year of 1969 now on a Rare Earth Import, a subsidiary of Motown Records. We find none other than the Easy Beats with a track entitled St. Louis.

The Easy Beat set from 1969 with St. Louis, so much different from Friday on My Mind. It's proof that's if needed that there's so many fantastic tracks in our favourite decade, the 60s that is. And staying with that, we have this fantastic outing by Johnny Kidd and the Pirates, Always and Ever.

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0: Right, we know and love the Lemon Pipers with their Green Tambourine. This is one of their follow-ups. It's called Jelly Jungle. Always sends shivers down my spine, this one.

The Lemon Pipers here with Jelly Jungle. Folks, that was really amazing through the headphones. I haven't played Green Tambourine for ages, so if I get a chance by the end of the show, I'll do that. With a track that's more associated with Diana Ross and the Supremes, taken from This Old Heart of Mine LP. These are the Isleys. This is I Hear a Symphony.

A great take on I Can Hear a Symphony there from the Isley Brothers, played from a import Tambla 45, and that's the flip of I Guess I'll Always Love You. A little earlier we played Mr. Billy Fury, of course, Halfway to Paradise, first brought to us by Mr. Tony Orlando. Here's Tony Orlando himself. Tell me, what can I do?

Mr. Tony Orlando there. Tell me, what can I do? A slight momentary sort of pause at the beginning of that one. It's all vinyl, folks. There's no screens with aid memoirs or prompts in front of me, so it's all from memory. Right, from 1967, produced by Mr. Curtis Mayfield, these are the five stair steps you can't see. Oh, be careful of the stairs then.

The five stair steps set from 1967 and You Can't See. It's time once again for three in a row from friend, listener and avid collector, Mr. Eddie Deeks. Kicking off with the year of 1969, these are the Archies. This is Love.

The Archie Zarin, This Is Love. Right, instrumental time. Excuse me. This is Tony Kelly and his group and Nancy's New Hat.

Tony Kelly and his group there with Nancy's Big Hat. Right, Eddie's third choice is the single edit from 1969 of Tired of Waiting by The Flock. A few months ago, folks, you may remember that I played the long version of this by The Flock and mentioned when they ceased recording, they had a distinguished career in the wallpaper business. Here's The Flock, Tired of Waiting.

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0: We played the Spokesman last week, Dawn of a Correction. I said they had a great B-side. Here it is. It's entitled For You, Babe.

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It's always great, folks, when you get a record and the B-side is stronger and sometimes better than the A-side. Dawna Correction being the A-side of that one, of course. I promise you the Lemon Piper's Green Tambourine. Here it is.

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Oh, damn thing. Right, here's Dionne Warwick, and there's always something there to remind me.

Dionne Warwick there with There's Always Something There to Remind Me. God, I wish those lemon pipers would go away. Right, here's a classic from Paddy Austin. This is Music to My Heart.

Paddy Austin there, and music to my heart. Right, here's a fantastic record. It's Your Voodoo Working, a cover of the Charles Sheffield song. These are the Beat from Palookaville.

Hard to get 45 there, the beat from Palookaville with Charles Sheffield, It's Your Voodoo Work, and a slight miscue at the beginning of that one, didn't get to the deck quite in time. Right, here's the Trogs, and I can't control myself, but you knew that, didn't you?

0: Sadly, folks, and once again, we've reached the end of the show. You've been listening to Smart Radio 101 with yours truly, Gary Emms, for this week's All Vinyl 60s Gold. Thanks so much for listening, folks. We really couldn't do it without you. And we'll be back again next week. I do hope you enjoyed this week's choices. Lots to get in. Time's nearly up. Just a few seconds to go. Enjoy the rest of your evening, folks.
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2: 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Welcome along, of course, to the usual suspects, the silent listeners and the glorious. Today, of course, we have the Love Shack. We also have Tell's Top 10 coming up during the show and some great music, including this one from, of course, the fabulous Earth, Wind and Fire. This is Boogie Wonderland's.

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usual eclectic mix of music. First we had, of course, Earth, Wind & Fire, Boogie Wonderland. And then we had the Coasters, and a bit of Yakety Yak. Let's play this one for Adele. This is Turning Tables.

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Oh, that is Bruno Mars and Grenade. One more song and I'm going to open the door to the Love Shack. And of course, it's got to be this one, hasn't it? James Arthur and Can I Be Him?

first moment. Cause the light came on when I heard that song, and I want you to sing it again.

Well, that is James Arthur, and can I be him? Well, it is time for me to open the door to the Love Shack, and today, a couple in the Love Shack. Oh, Joanne and Stuart, and they hail from Snetterton, and they asked me to play these two songs. So here we go. Start off with this one from Billy Joel, a live version of She's Got Away, followed by

two Love Shack songs today. That was Stick just now. Before that, Billy Joel and She's Got Away Live. And they were for Joanne and Stuart from Snetterton. And of course, if you'd like to be featured in next week's Love Shack, all you need to do is send me an email. It is terrysullivanradio@gmail.com. And so if you put Love Shack in the subject matter, it helps out a lot. Of course, you're listening to The Morning Glory Show here on Smart Radio 101. Me, Terry Sullivan. And of course, some great music, including this one from the Everly Brothers. We're going to go back in time. And this is Bird Dog.

It's Sam Smith and Stay With Me. Up next is this one. A gentleman had a huge hit in America with this song. His name is Robin Thicke. This is Birdlines.

hailing from the Isle of Wight. That is Mark King and Level 42 and Lessons in Love, something we all need. And anyway, we're going from the Isle of Wight to America to Miley Cyrus, and she is in a party in the USA.

That is the Ivy League and Funny How Love Could Be. And then that's what, the 50s and the 60s was sort of one of those jukebox songs that everybody remembers. And I remember this one well. It was around when I first started DJing in the 80s, yes. And it's the 1980s, not the 1880s. This is Manfattan and Whitehead. And Ain't No Stopping Us Now.

0: You could listen to one of those other stations, but what would your friends think?
1: I've heard people say that too much of anything is not good for you, baby. But I don't know about that. There's many times that we've loved and we've shared love and made love. It doesn't seem to me like it's enough.

Of course, Barry White and the Love Unlimited Orchestra can't get enough of your love, babe. Yeah, the Love Walrus, I used to call him, wasn't it? Yeah. Well, as we go from the first hour to the second hour of today's Morning Glory, let's play this one. It is a classic. It is probably the go-to karaoke song. You know what I'm talking about? Yes, Gloria Gaynor, and I Will Survive.

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The Tears for Fears, and Everybody Wants to Rule the World. It sounds as true now as it ever did, doesn't it? One of my favourite bands I'm going to play now, and I know it's one of yours as well. This is the Electrical Orchestra and Living Thing.

Say hello and one more song, and then it's time for Tell's Top 10 today. And we're going to play this one. It is the Pointer Sisters and Jump for My Love.

That is the Pointer Sisters and A Jump From A Love. It's time for Tell's Top 10. And today, it is about queuing. Yeah, the average Briton, allegedly, spends 15 days a year standing in queues. And only a third say they would pay someone else to stand in line. Research has been done by Airtasker, revealed that 4 in 10 people of those questioned said they spent up to 3 hours a day waiting around. And the top 10 things we queue for. At number 10, with 15%, sporting events. Number 9, with 16%, bars, pubs and nightclubs. Yeah, I used to wait in pubs for drinks, but now there's not so many people in the pubs, you get served a lot quicker, don't you? Number 8, car parking spaces. Oh, that is my bugbear, trying to find a car parking space when you're out shopping. That's 18% with that one. Number 7, with 20%, is concerts, music and music events. Yep, queuing to get in, queuing to get out, yes, yep. Number 6, with 21%, is petrol stations. Number 5, with 22%, is tube, train and buses. Number 4 is 32% is airports. And then we get to the top 3 with 33% traffic and motorway. Oh, I hate queuing in traffic. Number 2, something I don't do that often now, go to the post office, with 45% people queue in the post office. And number 1, supermarkets, queuing in supermarkets. Do you like using those self-checkouts? I don't either, no. Anyhow, let's see what songs we are going to play today. Well, I was going to play Waiting for a Train by Flash in the Pan, but I thought everybody plays that. Let's play these two. Up first is Boy Meets Girl and Waiting for a Star to Fall, followed by a song you don't hear very often on the radio, John Mayer, and Waiting on the World to Change.

That's today's Tell's Top 10 Tunes. And, well, I mentioned in the Top 10 about waiting in pubs and clubs. I used to work in pubs and clubs, of course. And this was a big hit when I was sort of started working. Yeah, early 80s it would have been. This is Cool and the Gang and Ladies' Night.

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That is Roy Orbison and I Drove All Night. Now this next band are probably one of Britain's underrated bands, or most underrated bands. They're called Squeeze. This is Labelled With Love.

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Down to Pat Benatar, and of course, Love is a Battlefield. Now, this lady you hear a lot on the radio, but not this song, perhaps. It's one of the lesser played songs. I'm talking about Debbie Harry and Blondie, and this is Union City Blue.

I love that song as well. That is Susie and the Banshees in Hong Kong Garden. I used to know a restaurant called Hong Kong Garden. I used to go there a lot, and I always used to think of that song. Up next is this one from Ollie Mers. This is Dance With Me Tonight.

Now, of course, Ollie Murs and dance with me tonight. And if you've seen me dancing, I've got two left feet and grown a third one. Believe me, it is not nice. Anyhow, the 2 hours has flown by as always. And for me, Terry Sullivan, until next time, it's bye for now. I'm going to leave you this one from Ed Sheeran. This is The A-Team.

I'm Lee Pashley, and I'm bringing my show, the tribute show, to Robbie Williams. He's the one to Galston Pavilion on the 29th of May. Tickets are £20, and the show starts from 7:30 p.m. Come and join me as we sing all the hits of Robbie Williams. The vibe, the energy, we are going to be bouncing the Galston Pavilion ceiling. From Let Me Entertain You to Feel, She's the One, Angels, and many, many more. Let's do this. See you there. Come on!

Bottling for Soup, kicking off today's show. Getting Old Sucks, But Everybody's Doing It, from their 2021 album, Pop Punk Snotbread. Very, very nearly won my album of the year, Cigarette Paper Between Them. You're listening to Mr. Jones' Spirit of Radio with me, Neil Jones, and what have we got coming your way today? Well, as always on the show, great music, and we do have some great music. The Flying Beats, Other Brother Darryl, The Scarlet Goodbye, Frank Turner, Young the Giant, Spacey Jane, Fantastic Cat Band, The Slambovian Circus of Dreams, 3 Days of Wonder, featured artist Queen. Add to that, True or False, AI Corner, The Music Mashup. Queen, of course, our Artist of the Week. Blues from the Big Chicken. Maybe a couple of blues tracks thrown in there. Heck, add that to it with a donut and a cup of coffee. A bagel if no donuts are available. It looks like we've got ourselves a show. Indie, country, pop, rock and blues. And maybe something else chucked in just as a little... You know what I mean? Just a little tiny... Pour yourself a nice hot coffee. Feel free to pass one along to me. And let's do this. What?

Isn't that just beautiful? Sons of the East from their wonderful album Sons from 2025. Morning to all the usual suspects out there. I'm Neil Jones. This is Spirit of Radio. You can follow me on Facebook and Instagram, Neil on the Radio. You can email me, neilontheradio@outlook.com. Whether you want to say hello, got a request, a music submission, just send it to that email address. Always good to hear from you. Missy is tuned in. I would like to say down in Devon, but she's up north now. I forget where. Where is it? Is it Nottingham? Either way, she's tuned in. Morning to you. Carol, well, Carol's ready and raring to go. She told me she's going to smash True or False today. And, well, we'll see. She's in Stoke. And Terry, well, Terry's tuned in from LA and saying hi on the Facebook page. Ooh, are you there with Brad Pitt? Is he listening in too? Oh, please say he is, please. New music? How about The Scarlet Goodbye? And from 2026, She's a Fire.

0: like that. 2026, The Scarlet Goodbye, and She's a Fire. News of a new show I'll be doing from next week up shortly. But before that, the latest release from The Flying Beats.
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0: Everyone's a fruit and a nutcase. It really is a must for modest dancers. The nuts are so nutritious, the fruit is so fruititious, and connoisseurs of chocolate pronounce it quite delicious. Everyone's a fruit and a nutcase. It contains a special F&N ingredient. 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Cadbury's fruit and nut. Good tune, isn't it?
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2: Yeah, doesn't it? Just a flashback to radio days there. And this is Spirit of Radio. Of course, we used to do silly little adverts like that on The Breakfast Club. And maybe I'll drop the odd one or two in again. New show called Gothica. I'm doing a new rock show. I do Bad Monkey on a Monday night, but I'm going to do the occasional Monday night. It's going to be called Gothica. 2 hours of great music. And some people go, oh, Gothic, don't like it. It's not all what you think it's going to be. The likes of Joy Division, Susie and the Banshees, Marilyn Manson, all going to be in there, along with H.I.M., His Infernal Majesty, him, Incubus Succubus. There's so much. The Rasmus. Oh, come on. There's going to be lots. It's going to be Crow Silver's going to be there. So, it's going to be a blend of pop, rock, metal, and all sorts, basically. Symphonic. But on a darker tone, upbeat and slow tracks, all mixed together. Lots of people got in touch where I was playing bits of it on the Bad Monkey Show and said, God, a whole show like this. So I've taken some time to find some music and got some jingles and idents made, and we're going to do it. And the main intro ident is made up of an AI track. That's why I'm telling you about the show. One, to promote the show for next Monday night at 7 p.m, but also because it's time for AI Corner, where I take a bit of AI music and play it, whether it be a made for, how about this wonderful piece of music, or whether it's just a fun AI cover version of taking, say, a metal song and turning it into a soul song. We've done that on the last couple of shows. Today, though, Ashbourne Records is the name of the person that puts together the AI music, and there's a very nice one called I Love the Darkness in You, a Gothic Love Anthem, and that will be used on the intros and outros of my brand new show Gothica on Monday night. So here you go, AI Corner today goes to Ashbourne Records, and I Love the Darkness in You.

I love the darkness in you. A gothic love anthem. Do you know, I wish I had the skills to put together something like that, to write it, to use the AI tool. It's all very clever, isn't it? Join me on Monday night, 7 p.m. UK time, for the very first edition of Gothica. I hope you tune in, give it a listen, and I hope you like it. Terry, as we know, is travelling the world. He's currently sitting in LA at 1 a.m. If you're listening to this show live, that is, drinking hot chocolate. Oh, where the other half live. Hot chocolate, darling. Yeah, I'll just pop to LA and turn the kettle on. How could some-

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1: Benson Boone, Death Wish Love from the movie and the soundtrack Twisters from 2024. Now then, loads of you have been getting in touch, inboxing me and messaging me about the AI track, and I love the darkness in you. Isn't it good? Yeah, it's very good. And you'll be able to hear that in a couple of weeks' time on Gothica Show 2 again. You never know. Might play it sooner, but there you go. It's time for another of our features, and it's I still don't have the jingle for it. dear, we've played a couple of tracks with lies in it. It's time for true or false. It's true, it's false. Is he telling you the truth? Is he being false? There you go. As I say, make a jingle of it. Send it in. Use AI. Take that little bit of sing-song and do your worst. True or false, I'm going to ask you three questions. All I simply want to know. No cheating, no Google, nothing like that. It's just for fun. Are they true? Are they false? And you can let me know. You can just get in touch and say true, true, true, or false, false, false, or false, true, false, true, true, false. Just whichever you think. And we'll see how many you get right. It's a bit of fun. True or false? Da da da da da da. It's true or false. It's true or false. Yeah, enough of that, okay? True or false? Here we go today. Dear Prudence. Remember the song? It'll be on Gothica Monday night, funnily enough. Dear Prudence is a song about the younger sister of Sharon Tate. Madonna's Like a Virgin was written actually by a man about coping with a breakup, and it was nothing to actually do with losing virginity. And before Elvis became famous, he was a truck driver. True or false? Let's read them again. Dear Prudence is a song about the younger sister of Sharon Tate. Madonna's Like a Virgin was written about a man coping with a breakup and nothing really to do with losing virginity. And before fame, Elvis Presley was a truck driver. No cheating. What do you think, true or false? And I'll tell you after this from Spacey Jane. All the way from Australia. Latest from there. Do you really love her? Tell the truth. Do you?

Spacey Jane, do you really love it? I like that. I like that. Is that a possibility for a song of the year? You never know. We haven't done anything yet, have we? You'll just have to wait and see. Okay, true or false? True or false? False or true? Is he telling the truth? Is he telling a lie? Three questions. How many did you get right? We asked you, Madonna's Like a Virgin was written by a man about a breakup and coping with a breakup, and there was nothing really to do about losing virginity. Before he was famous, Elvis Presley was a truck driver, and Dear Prudence was a song about the younger sister of Sharon Tate. Okay, I read them out in a different order this time, but I'll do it in the proper order from how I asked you the first time. Dear Prudence is a song about the younger sister of Sharon Tate, Come Out to Play, all about her not liking going outside, and they were asking Dear Prudence, come out to play. Then we had Madonna's Like a Virgin was written, in fact, by a man about coping with a breakup. Rather, nothing really to prove that it was to do with virginity. And before he was famous, Elvis Presley was a truck driver. Was I telling the truth or was I telling a lie? Well, Dear Prudence is a song about the younger sister of not Sharon Tate. I was telling a lie. It was Mia Farrow. I got there. They both had the connection with Polanski. Mia Farrow's sister was called Prudence and didn't like going out to play. So the first answer was false. I was telling a lie. Madonna's Like a Virgin was actually written by a man about overcoming a breakup and had nothing really to do about losing virginity. That is true. It was indeed written by a man, had nothing to do with virginity. And before he was famous, Elvis Presley was a truck driver. True. So the correct answer that you should be giving me is false, true, true. How many did you get right?

0: could listen to one of those other stations. But what would your friends think?
1: A few people have inboxed me and said, really? Really? A Prudence? Come on. Not necessarily in those words, but with that sort of incredulity. For those of you that don't know, why the heck would Paul and John write about... Why would Paul McCartney write about Prudence Farrow? It was written by John Lennon, and it was a song about the sister of actress Mia Farrow. They were trying to bring her out of extreme seclusion. Do you remember that whole transcendental meditation retreat sort of thing? All doing rish-kish-kish. When they went to India, they were all like... Well, Farrow was meditating obsessively in her hut. And the song that was written was to encourage her to come out of that obsessive meditating. Come and join the group and socialise and enjoy life more. It was just a way to gently coax her out, and Dear Prudence was born. There you go. Would I lie to you? Not at all. Not at all. No.

Hopefully, yes. Hopefully. We know what we're going through. Hopefully. Better times will come. Will they? Will they, though? I don't know. I said about Sheila earlier on, our missy, no longer down south, up north, and said, sure, it was Nottingham, edge of Nottingham. She said, it's a small town called Bulwell. That's how it's spelled, all right, Bulwell. She said, but it's pronounced Bool by us locals. All right, Hyacinth. Mind your bucket and pull it in. Oh, bouquet. I'm glad you're enjoying it up there. And good to have you back with us in the mornings. Featured artist of the week. As I said in the post, how the heck am I going to choose two? Feel free to get in touch and let me know. I was hoping you were going to put a load of comments in the comments box. As I've said before, like the post, share the post, always come and say hello, if nothing else, in the post, because that helps generate the algorithm and pushes it up there, and more people get to see the posts. And that's always good, because more people then come and listen to the show and join in and chat to you and chat to me and give requests. But Queen are our featured act of the week. Two tracks back to back. How the heck am I going to choose just two, I asked. Loads of people got in touch and said what you would have thought, you know. Yeah, Bohemian Rhapsody. It's a great song, but, you know. So I picked two. One was the number 7 and one was the number 13. There you go. From 1980, Another One Bites the Dust. Oh, yes. And Hammer to Fall. I think they'll do nicely. Besides, I haven't played them for ages.

Give It To Me One More Time. Yeah, two great tracks there from Queen. Today's featured act of the week. Nearly the first hour over. In hour two, we have got a bunch more brand new releases. Other Brother Dowell, Young, the Giants, Savannah's Secret, Fantastic Cat, 3 Days of Wonder. Been asked for it to be played again from Bridget Calls Me Baby. And a whole heap more, as well as our music mishmash that we've started doing. And boy, do I have a good one for you today, even if I do say so myself. But to finish off the hour, racing cars. Yeah, why not?

0: Beautiful track there from Cardinal Black and Racing Cars, taken from their equally beautiful album Midnight at the Valencia, released in 2025. You're listening to Mr. Jones's Spirit of Radio, and like that, whoosh, it flies by. And our first hour is just about done and dusted. You can listen to this show each and every week at this time on this very day. And if you want to check out the other shows I do, like the Time Tunnel, which gets repeated, there's two different time tunnels, just to avoid the confusion. I don't do a time tunnel that's repeated and then a time tunnel that's repeated. I do two separate time tunnels, both of which are repeated. And if you check out my Facebook page, Neil on the Radio, you'll see the post. It will tell you that the show's on. It will tell you the day that it's repeated and the time that it's repeated. You will also see catch-up links that I post, should I post them to a catch-up service. Check out all of the shows that are on through the main website. And, of course, if you want to know when I'm on, just check out Neil on the Radio and you'll always be able to see when I'm on, what I'm doing, and how to come and say hi to me. And that's important. Those little hellos from you, well, it just makes it all worthwhile. For now, hour one is done and dusted. It's time for hour two. Are you ready?
1: 5, 4, 3, 2, 1. We have ignition. Strap in.
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1: Do like that, boys, do like that, Savannah Secret and Galilee. You're listening to Mr. Jones's Spirit of Radio with me, Neil Jones, and the idea of this is not too many old tracks, because that's what the time tunnel is for now. So we cover all the decades except the 20s, so we play lots of music from the 20s here with the odd track from beyond. So, yeah, we get to play a lot of the new releases and stuff that we've been listening to since 2010 onwards, I suppose, or 2020 onwards. But it is a good mixture. It's a mixture. So if there's something you'd like to listen to, don't be scared to ask for it. Neil on the radio at outlook.com, and just put Spirit of Radio. Pop your request in. You never know. I may well play it. Like many of you have done for Bridget Calls Me Baby and I Dance With Another Love in My Dream. Fantastic song, really is. Comes from the 2026 album Irreversible, and I'll bring you more tracks off that album in coming weeks. But to all of you that have got in touch, here we go again. I'm going to play it again, all right?

0: Yeah, love it. Bridget calls me baby, and I dance with another love in my dream. I did say we do play the odd old one as well, going back to 1981. Always fans of Meatloaf out there. So while I pop the kettle on and make a quick phone call...
1: 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They're going to get a cup of coffee, call mommy and ask for gas money, and they'll be right back.

Yes, Meatloaf from the wonderful album Dead Ringer for Love, and I'll Kill You If You Don't Come Back. Just an album track, not a chart hit. Okay, you're listening to me, my good self, Neil Jones, here for Mr. Jones's Spirit of Radio. And I think the last feature today is going to be the Music Mash. We've been playing Music Mashups, haven't we? And normally it's, for example, Britney Spears versus Madonna. And it'll take a Britney Spears song or Madonna song and the music and mish them together. And you go, God, how did they go well together? Today is the most ambitious one, okay? It is the Beatles versus Joan Jett versus Cypress Hill versus House of Pain versus Rage Against the Machine. Yeah, we are going to take, could you believe it, five artists. I know. And we're going to put it together and come together with a wonderful Beatles track, Come Together. Fingers crossed.

0: 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But what would your friends think?
1: What would they think? I thought that worked rather well, didn't you? More music mashups next time round here on the Spirit of Radio.

Blackberry Russ there, and Russ from the 2025 album Night Drive, and give it a listen. I don't think you'll be disappointed. Next, the last three tracks from 2026. Fantastic Cat, Young the Giant, and Other Brother Daryl. Let's kick it all off, as I say, with Fantastic Cat and Don't Let Go.

Beautiful stuff from Other Brother Darrell and Peaceful Alibi. 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

Hoi, hoi, hoi, hoi, hoi. That blew the wax, didn't it? Definitely. Rag and Bone Man, All You Ever Wanted. Susan's been in touch and asked for a number one hit from the 2023 album Subtract from Ed Sheeran and Eyes Closed.

ghost town. 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
1: An old favourite there, an old favourite indeed. We are fast running out of time on today's show.

Oh, dear. Lovely. And that's it from me. We've got, what, 3 minutes to go? What should we finish with? How about radio, seeing as though this is Mr. Jones's Spirit of Radio, and radio from Robert John and the Wreck off their wonderful album, Shine a Light on Me Brother, from 2021, won my album of the year that year. Hope you've enjoyed the choices of music today. I'll be back before you know it. 2 shows tomorrow. Check them out on my Facebook page at Neil on the Radio. You'll see the posts go live sometime today. And you can come along and talk to me and enjoy the music. Until the next time, though, my friends, you know the score. Go on, get out of here.

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6: Welcome along to the program. Hello, everyone, and thank you so much for joining us on this station for yet another edition of my weekly show here called 50 Years and Rolling. It's all about the music from the last five decades, so you can just about hear anything from the 1970s up to the present day. And we have some interesting features as well. If you're a regular, you'll know all about them, but just in case you'd forgotten or you're new to us, well then, I'm going to tell you about them. We have the same word, different tune part of the program, where I pick a word from a song title and I find it in up to 10 other song titles and I play them during the course of the program. It really is a top-notch part of the program. And we have Relax and Chill as well. That's where I play a half an hour of feel-good, easy-listening music for you. That's at the final 30 minutes of the program. Not forgetting a song from either The Police or from the main man of The Police, who is Sting. That's going to happen as well. And we'll try and play one or two new songs from the up-and-coming artists trying to make it in the music world and in the radio world as well. All that and the best songs from the last five decades. Are you ready to go to Moomoo Land?

Well, we're bound for 50 years and rolling for the next couple of hours. And what about that for a starter? A big number one from 1991, in actual fact. That is the KLF. And getting a little help, in fact, a lot of help vocal-wise, from Tammy Wynette, unmistakable voice. That lady has a great sound as well. Great sound even as well. That's called Justified and Ancient. Janie Mac, I'm getting me tongue twisted and we haven't even started. Justified and Ancient. Let's just move on with the music and I'll welcome you again. And so happy that you tuned in and that you will keep it here and that you won't mind me kerfuffling and fooling around the place. It's kind of my style, but I like to bring you the best music possible from the last 5 decades so we can go from the 90s back to the 1970s.

What a song to hear again from 1976. Mr. Style, Mr. Sophisticated, Mr. Sexy. That's Brian Ferry and The Price of Love right here on this week's edition of 50 Years and Rolling. And we're staying with the 70s right now. This time with the Electric Light Orchestra and Last Train to London. All aboard.

Wowdy wow! First off, we had the Electric Light Orchestra and Last Train to London. And then the Doobie Brothers with Long Train Running. I know I'm kind of emphasizing it too much. It is indeed same word, different tune. And the word on the show this week is a train. So I've managed to find a load of song titles with train in their title, and I'm playing them for you, and I hope I managed to squeeze in some of your favorites. You might like this one as well. It's from Soul Asylum.

That's American band Soul Asylum. Super song they had out as well, called Runaway Train, and it fits in rather nicely with our same word, different tune part of the programme. It's the third one with Train in the title, and it continues right now. And I tell you this much, this next song has great memories for me because, oh, God knows how long ago, when I started doing radio work, I used to present a show called The Night Train, and I had my theme tune. I used the first couple of minutes of a great song from a 1980s album called Ark of a Diver by Steve Winwood. So this one definitely will bring back a lot of memories for me, and maybe it'll bring back some memories for you as well. If you can, sit back and enjoy the next 7.5 minutes of The Night Train by Mr. Steve Winwood.

Which is a fright to God, the way time goes past so, so quickly. I cannot believe that that song is from 1972. That's right, 1972. So it's actually older than the 50 years, but we do make exceptions when you have class music like that from the OJs, and especially when it fits in nicely with our same tune, different. Same word, different tune part of the program, where I pick a word from a song title and find it in loads of other song titles as well. And you know something? Oh, Leo, you're really good. You're really, really good, because not only do we have same word, a different title, but we have the full same song title, because this is music from the 1980s. Or is it the 90s? Holly Johnson. And it's another Love Train.

Great stuff indeed from the former lead singer and frontman extraordinaire of Frankie Goes to Hollywood. His name was Holly Johnson, is Holly Johnson. He still performs and does a couple of the Frankie tunes along with his own tunes, including that one that's called The Love Train. Right here on this week's edition of 50 Years and Rolling with myself, Leo Kirby. And this next one, well, it has train in the title, but the train is in brackets because it's Sheena Easton's 9 to 5 morning train.

Well, as instrumental pieces go, that ain't half bad. That's German electronic group called Tangerine Dream, and Love on a Rail Train. And you know what I love about this here radio station? Well, there are no limits. You can play a song if it's 2 minutes, 3 minutes, 5 minutes, or 8 minutes long. Makes no difference. Just as long as it's not obscene, I suppose. And that's what I love about this program as well. You can just, every genre is catered for, and you can go from one to another, from the 70s to the noughties. And I hope you like it. I do me best. And I do it on this station each and every week. Same time, same place, making the music for you. We are nearly finished this part of the show. No, not the full program, but this part of the show we call Same Word, Different Title. And this week's word was train. So one more to bring you before we go into the next half of the show. And we're going from Germany, where Tangerine Dream are from, all the way off to Australia, where this next group are from. And it's another one from the 80s as well, and one you definitely heard of before. A lot of instrumental stuff in this as well, but a couple of vocals. But a great old song from Flash in the Pan. Yeah, you remember it. It's Waiting for a Train. Don't forget, keep it here, because the next hour we will have music from either Sting or from his band The Police. We'll have the relaxed and chill parts of the show, and we'll have new music from up-and-coming artists as well.

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1: It sure is, and into the second part of the programme we go for this week as well. I do hope you're enjoying the music so far. We are finished with the same word, different tune. It was all about the Trains. More of that next week. Still to come, the best music from the last 5 decades. And up next, it's S Express.
2: This is Leo Kirby.

Georgia going, well, that totally mad off the wall song, but it did the business for a group called S Express, screaming and all. I think we're in Halloween. Anyway, that's the theme from S Express. Yeah, sure, it has to be done. It's 50 years and rolling. It's Leo Kirby here with you for almost another hour, bringing you musical treats from the last 5 decades, including that one from S Express. And now what we like to do at the station, and indeed this program as well, is try and help up-and-coming artists make it in the music world and in the radio world as well by playing their offerings, their musical entities. What's the word I'm looking for? Delights, we call him. Anyway, I featured this guy before on the program. He's certainly knocking on the door, and I think he should do a lot better. He's into house music. He's from France. His name is Thalo, and we're going to play his brand new song for you right now. It's called Echoes of Dawn on 50 Years and Rolling.

Mighty stuff there from a gentleman that hails from France. As I say, his name is Thalo, and that's Echoes of Dawn, kind of an instrumental piece with a little bit of vocals in it as well. And while I was playing that, I thought back to earlier in the programme with another instrumental piece that I played for you from Germany, is it from Tangerine Dream? Do you remember that? It was linked in with same word, different tune, and we played a song of theirs called Love on a Real Train. And I forgot to tell you, because it's after coming into my head, as happens on this programme, that that actually came from a great soundtrack of a motion picture which starred Tom Cruise. Do you remember the film called Risky Business? Check out the soundtrack to that if you haven't heard it before. There's some cracking tunes on that, including that one that we played earlier from Tangerine Dream. Okay, that's me gone off on one. I'm trying to get back here and play more music. And this time, we're going to have some madness, which is fairly appropriate for the state I'm in. And this is Nightboat to Cairo. Ah, would you go away on that?

Still so good, and still selling by the truckload as well. Not only the possibly the biggest selling single of this year and last year, but I reckon it'll be the biggest selling single of the decade. Absolutely wonderful stuff, even with a couple of words left out, which, yeah, I don't know why, Sam, you needed to use them. But anyway, we managed to blot them out for your listening pleasure. That's Sam Fender and Olivia Dean and Rain Me In. And before that, Madness, The Night Boat to Cairo. We are rapidly getting closer and closer to a relaxing chill. If you haven't come across it before, it's the final 30 minutes of the program, 50 years and rolling, and it's where I play easy listening, feel good music for you. And the hope is each and every week that you can take a bit of time out for yourself, a bit of you time, and just let the music work its wonders. And taking us closer to that, it's Scouting for Girls.

Sure, you can't beat it, a bit of Scouting for Girls. One of their hit singles, that's She's So Lovely. Now, every week in the programme, if you're a regular listener, you will know that we feature either something from The Police or from the main man of The Police called Sting. And this week, we play a memory of his where he combined with Craig David. So to bring us to relax and chill, this is Sting and Craig David and Rise and Fall. Sometimes.

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2: So off we go into the final part of the program for this week. And indeed, we do call it a relax and chill because it's all about the feel good, easy listening music for you. And as I say, I hope you can take a bit of time out for yourself and let the music do what it should do. Bring your ears intense pleasure.

Well, that definitely is an all-time classic to begin this part of the programme called Relax and Chill, going all the way back, even further than 50 years, to 1971, believe it or not, for Marvin Gaye, still sounding as fresh as ever, and a song by the name of What's Going On? Well, Zach Bryan is going on right now, Something in the Orange.

Well, you know, I just cannot believe how old both those songs were. First off, from the 1980s, believe it or not, Robert Palmer and She Makes My Day. And that one there from round about the early noughties, Canadian recording artist Avril Lavigne and I'm With You. Well, I'm with you for maybe another 15 minutes on this week's edition of 50 Years and Rolling, and this part of the program we call Relax and Chill, and I do hope you're enjoying my musical selection for you on the show this week. Well, food-wise, I'm not a huge fan of the old Brussels sprout, like a lot of other people, but music-wise, I am a big fan of prefab sprout.

wow, didn't they just make some fantastic music? You know, on the programme next week, I'm going to have to play either Cars and Girls or The King of Rock and Roll because the sound is just so good. That's one of their other big hits from Prefab Sprout and When Love Breaks Down. And we're sticking with the 80s right now and playing you this one. Do you remember it? It's called Jack and Jill from Ray Parker Jr.

Yeah, the musical story of Jack and Jill as told by Ray Parker Jr. Almost completing this week's edition of 50 Years and Rolling. And this part of the program we call Relax and Chill. I hope you did exactly that. And thank you so much for your company over the last couple of hours, even if it was only the last 5 minutes. If you enjoyed the program, make it a date. I'm on the same time, same station, each and every week. Can't wait for next week. It's been my pleasure, Lear Kirby, making the music for you. I'll talk to you again next week. Until then, you take care of each other and take care of yourselves as well. Going to leave you with music from the 90s and David Gray, Please Forgive Me.

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1: Oh, doesn't it just? Yes, we are going to the 90s. The decade of the internet, blockbuster video, Beanie Babies, boy bands, Britney, Britpop, Friends of the Rachel Haircut, Friends and the Rachel Haircut, as well as, of course, movies like Jurassic Park, Titanic and Mission Impossible. Heck, the 90s had it all, they say, and the kids thought it couldn't get any better. Were they right? Well, let's find out.

yes, Divinals, I touch myself. Behave. What do we got for you today? Well, 2 hours of the finest music from the 90s, we hope. Lenny Kravitz kicking off the show with a number 4 hit from 1993. Are You Going My Way? Divinals with a number 10 hit in 91. And I Touch Myself. Still to come, we've got Catatonia with Mulder and Scully. Walking in Memphis, we've got Mark Cohen. We've got The Commitments, The Beautiful South, Delamitri, Alana Miles, Oasis, Undercover, Sixpence None the Richer, Counting Crows, The Cranberries, Four Non Blondes. Oh, and so much more.

love that. Mark Cohn and Walking in Memphis. Cher did a version of it. Mark did it in 1991. 4 years later, Cher did a version of it. 95, got number 11, and it was okay. It was okay, but I prefer that version. I will play the Cher version on another day. But talking of Cher, well, let's play one now from her. This one got to number 5 back in 1999.

0: Hits from the noughties. Hits from the 1990s.
1: Let's stick to the 90s. What do you say, pushing wrong buttons? The noughties might well be for another day. We'll see.

Oh, the wonderful, wonderful quit. I love that video as well. I'm going slightly mad. You are, of course, listening to The Time Tunnel. And this week, we are going back to the 90s. Bringing you music from the charts, from albums, some obscure music, some well-known music. You can follow me on Facebook and Instagram. Should have done all of this at the start, but there you go. Better late than never. You can follow me on Facebook and Instagram, Neil on the Radio. And if you want to email me with your favourite tracks from the decades that we do here on the Time Tunnel, Neil on the Radio at outlook.com. That's all you've got to do. If you want to come and chat to me on the posts that go up on the Facebook for the shows as they go out, always good to hear from you. You can inbox me, you can WhatsApp me. If you've got my digits, you know what to do. Today, though, on the Time Tunnel, yes, it's all about the 90s. And a few requests have been inboxed me this morning. And kicking off with Alana Miles and her number two hit from 1990.

0: Wonderful stuff from Alana Miles and Black Velvet. Next up, The Beautiful South. Ooh. Had the joy of talking to Alison Wheeler from the South. And this is Rotterdam. All this time later, and we still don't have people. What's wrong with the world?
1: And the women tug their hair like they're trying to prove it won't fall out.

never gets old, does it? Number five hit back in 1996. James asked for the next one. I knew this was going to get Arsenal. Only got to number 19 in 1991, but still a classic track. Deserving of a higher position than 19 for sure. R.E.M. Losing My Religion.

Mary Chapin Carpenter getting to number 35 with Shut Up and Kiss Me in 95, and good old Shania Twain in 97 getting to number 3. That don't impress me much. The 90s, eh? The 90s. I quit DJing in the 90s because I was that disgusted with the 90s. Only briefly. And then I came back. I just took a hiatus, maybe. I called it the death of music. I hated boy bands. I hated Britpop. I was never an Oasis fan, still aren't. Never really a Blur fan, can now like some of it. And I just didn't like the way it was all going. We've all had that. We've all hit a generation where we've gone, what have they done to music? But when you look back on the 90s, it weren't half bad. Even the likes of Oasis. Even the likes of Britney Spears. I can't believe I just said that. Not out loud, anyway. Britney Spears, of course, a sound of the 90s. Hit Me Baby One More Time. Oasis is Wonderwall. Oh, come on. The Cranberries, Zombie, What's Up from Four Non-Blondes, Named by the Goo Goo Dolls, Country House with Blur. The 90s weren't as bad as we thought they were. Were they?

Have those two ever been played back-to-back before? That's what the turntable is about, though. We go on a journey and we play the music of that particular era. Today, it happens to be the 90s. And as I said earlier, I kind of quit music in the 90s, but only briefly. And I mean only briefly. Because in 91, something happened and changed my mind. And 92, well, even more great music. So it suddenly made you go, well, maybe they're not so bad. When you can listen to The Commitments, what a movie that was and what a soundtrack. And then when you've got Delamitri, that's what I'm doing. I'm bringing you a track from 91 and a track from 92. Yes, they were around in the 80s. That's okay. But I'm playing a track today from the 90s. Okay. Let's play it.

Do you know when you got tracks like that, how can you walk away from the 90s? Get in touch with me, Neil, on the radio at outlook.com, and let me know your favourite tracks from the 90s. They don't have to be the big hits. They can be album tracks. They can be any genre. Just something you really love from the 90s. And I'll try my best to bring it to you on one of these shows. Next, it's time for our love track of the day. And it goes to 1999 and a number one hit. And those of you that follow me on other shows as well will not be surprised to hear me play this one. Between you and me, listener, I'm a fan of this man. Not so much in the group, you know, I don't like boy bands. But by himself, yeah, I rather enjoyed him.

Back in 1978, Jerry Rafferty had a number three hit with a wonderful track called Baker Street. And you thought, well, good try. He got to number three. You couldn't have done any better. Undercover, I thought they could. You kids of the 90s. Is this a better version? I don't think it is, but it did get to number two in 1992. Wonder-

Yes, the mighty Texas and Black Eyed Boy getting to number 5 in 97. I just want to slip this in. As I said, not all tracks were anything other than a great album track. And A Better Man, it was a great track from the 1998 album Slow Down. This is Keb Mo.

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1: You're listening to The Time Tunnel with me and Neil Jones, and today we've stepped into the 90s. And country in the 90s, well, had a whole new feel, didn't it? Old school and new school kind of blended together and just made a wonderful, wonderful sound. And I fell in love with the country big time back in the 90s. Bellamy Brothers and Sons of the Desert. Oh, where did they go to? Redneck.

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1: The personalities on this radio show are going to take a quick break. They're going to get a cup of coffee, call mommy and ask for gas money, and they'll be right back.

Ooh, yeah, the Cranberries there, and Zombie from 1994, only making it to number 14 in the UK charts. We are at that point where we're into the home stretch. If we're lucky, we've got time for six more tracks. It's gonna be close.

huge Goo Goo Dolls fan, and that was Name, taken from the 1995 album A Boy Named Goo. That's a rather large house you've got there.

Do you know, I couldn't stand it when it was out, but I'd rather tolerate it now. Big country house, sorry, from Blur. It's nearly time to step back out of the time tunnel. We've been visiting the 90s today, and I got time for two more tracks to come your way. Hope you've enjoyed the mixtures. We've had Lenny Kravitz, Alana Miles, Queen, Mark Cohen, The Beautiful South, Shania Twain, Britney, Delamitri, Texas, The Cranberries. Oh, we've had it all, haven't we? Ow. A little bit of Mark Morrison from 1997. And Horny. Come on. Just for my soft kittens. Listen, girl.

you always gets me horny. Oh dear, dear, dear. We got time for maybe one more track. And then I have to be out of your hair. Mark Morrison and Horny from 1997. Time for me to leave you now, and before you know it, I'll be back with another show. If you've got any requests, email me, neil@outlook.com. It's that simple. And you never know, I might be playing your tracks next time. But until then, go on, get out of here. I leave you with the Counting Crows from 1993, from their album August and Everything After.

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John Fogerty was born this week in Berkeley, California in 1945. He formed his first band, the Blue Velvets, in junior high school. He then replaced his brother Tom as lead singer of Creedence Clearwater Revival after being released from the army in 1968. He wrote 9 top 10 singles for the band before going solo 4 years later, releasing 10 albums of his own, including Wrote a Song for Everyone, which came out in 2017, and where you'll find Mystic Highway. And following that, something from a new Reckless Kelly compilation album. It's entitled Alternate Routes, and that was Stick Around. Good afternoon, I'm Bede Hill. Hope I find you well. Tell you what, let's get on with it and take another trip down the Americana Highway.

Second birthday of the week is that of Gary Stewart, born in 1944. Named after the actor Gary Cooper, his initial success came as a songwriter for the likes of Gal Smith and Billy Walker. He also then went on to play in Charlie Pride's band. A move away from Nashville, though, launched a solo career that saw 12 studio albums and one number one country single. Iron Bar Motel comes from a new album of recordings made between 1967 and 1972. The album's called One Track Mind and it's out next month. And following that was Vince Gill, the latest in the 50 Years From Home series. It's called Nobody Held Her Like Me. And that was Mama's Gone to Heaven.

Oh, Savannah from 49 Winchester's new album Change of Plans, following No Hometown from Katrina Kane, who made her name in the US edition of The Voice and is working on a debut solo album.

First off, Michaela Ann and These Are The Days, title drag from her first album in 4 years. She's become a mum in the interim, giving birth to a baby daughter. And that was Sam Platt's and The High Country. There's more than a touch of Glen Campbell about that, and it comes from a forthcoming album, Right Where I Belong, which features Sam's wife Lily on fiddle. This week's Americana cover takes us back to 1971.

0: American Bio was written by Don McLean and released as a single from the album of the same name in 1971. It proved an immediate success, hitting the top of the Billboard Hot 100 and the charts in the UK, Australia, Canada and New Zealand. The inspiration for the song came when McLean was delivering newspapers at the same time as the plane crash that caused the lives of Buddy Holly, Ritchie Valens and the Big Bopper. When asked what American Bi meant, though, Don McLean said, "It means I don't ever have to work again if I don't want to." The version we heard came from Jake Bird and was released as a single in 2022.
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never tire of listening to the late, great Don Williams, born this week in 1939. 17 number one country singles to his name, but they don't include Good Old Boys Like Me. Released in 1980, only the record-buying public know why that only got to number two. And that was another track from Ringo Starr's new album, Long, Long Road, which is definitely growing on me. I Don't See Me In Your Eyes Anymore was originally recorded by Carl Perkins back in 1959.

First off, the gravel voice Ryan Bingham, backed by the Texas Gentleman, and I'm a Going Nowhere from his new album, They Call Us the Lucky Ones, followed by a new single from Jason Eadie that was called Tulsa Turnaround.

Bobby Dove from the new For June Della album, and I Dreamt I Met John Prine, almost bringing us to the stop sign. Thanks for your company, and taking us out a bit of Rosie Flores, I Push Right Over. Have a good week.

0: Ashley, and I bring my show, the tribute show to He's the One, to Galston Pavilion on the 29th of May. Tickets are £20, and the show starts from 7:30 p.m. Come and join me as we sing all the hits of Robbie Williams. The vibe, the energy, we are going to be bouncing the Galston Pavilion ceiling. From Let Me Entertain You to Feel, She's the One, Angels, and many, many more. Let's do this. See you there. Come on.
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2: Hi, I'm Tom. Welcome on Chatterbox Radio. Wasn't me chatting or playing some, as always, a show. It's for me going back. Loves his music.

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1: No, they're not applauding me. That is Simple Minds recorded live in the City of Angels, of course, Los Angeles. And don't you forget about me. Love that song. Love that song. And a great live version as well. Up next is this one. Band from the 70s. What's still going strong? This is Dr. Feelgood and Milk and Alcohol.

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Daddy's Bob and Earl and Harlem Shuffle. Now, this next song I remember my father playing when I was a young boy in the early 60s. This is Johnny Kidd along with the Pirates and Shaking All Over.

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That's what I love about the Chatterbox. Different eras, different genres. We heard, of course, Johnny Kidd and the Pirates from the late 50s, early 60s. And then Ed Sheeran and Thinking Out Loud, something I try not to do because it gets me into trouble. Up next is this one from James Morrison. This is Wonderful World.

Here we are. That is, of course, Ray Dorsey, or Mungo Jerry, as he was known, and In the Summertime. God, that's taken me back, and so is this, to the 60s, and the original version of this song. So, made famous later on in the 80s by Tight Fit, but this is the original version from the 60s. This is the Tokens, and the Lion Sleeps Tonight.

It is Richie Valance and La Bamba, of course, one of the three members of that fatal plane crash. Of course, Buddy Holly, Richie Valance, and Big Bopper, whose real name was J.P. Richardson. And, well, we're going to go from the 60s, well, almost up to the current day. And this one from Taylor Swift, and this is All Too Well.

from the 70s. The song they wrote about me, that is Hot Chocolate and You Sexy Thing. Let's go back to the 60s, shall we? And this one from the Monkees. I used to love watching the Monkees on TV, did you? Yeah, let me know if you did. It's terrysullivanradio@gmail.com if you want to contact me. Let's play this one. This is the Monkees, I say, and they're on the last train to Clarksville.

That is back around one of those dance floor fillers. The follow-up to Yes Sir, I Can Boogie. That is Sorry, I Am a Lady. And while we're in that sort of dancing mood, do you fancy another little boogie? Why not? Let's play this one. This is 5,000 volts and I'm on fire.

sound of Vanilla Ice and Ice Ice Baby. Do you remember that? Oh, I do. It brings back so many memories. As I always think, music is great for bringing back memories. And this song brings back memories to me as well. As we go from the first hour to the second hour of today's Chatterbox, this is Alana Miles and Black Velvet.

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1: Right, into the second hour of today's Chatterbox show. That was Alana Miles and Black Velvet, and got lots more to come in this hour, including some Aztec Camera, a bit of the Box Tops, and some Crazy Elephant, yes, and Alphaville, to name a few. But we're going to start off the second hour with this one. She's a Hadaway, and What is Love?
2: What is love?

It's out of House of Pain and Jump Around. And I tell you what, if I jump around too much, I'm usually in a House of Pain or a lot of pain. Anyhow, let's play another sort of what I call floor filler dance, disco song. I remember this one when I was sort of becoming a teenager. This is Rolls Royce and Car Wash.

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So that is the sound of Alphaville, and something all of us here at Smart Radio are. It is Forever Young. And up next is this one, I promise you this one. It's from the 60s. The band A Crazy Elephant. And this is Gimme, Gimme, Good Lovin'.

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Going back to the 60s, that is the Box Tops and Letter. Do you get many letters nowadays? Oh, I don't get many. The postman doesn't call very often, which is good because there's no brown ones, which of course are the bills. Anyhow, I promised you a bit of Aztec Camera. Let's have a bit of this. From the 80s, what a real big anthem this was. This is Aztec Camera and Oblivious.

0: three times live. That is Tina Turner. And you know what? What's Love Got to Do with It? Oh, she was a fabulous live performer, sadly no longer with us. And neither is this guy. It was an absolute surprise when he passed away. I'm talking about Prince, of course. And this one is 1999.
1: Don't worry, I won't hurt

That song always brings a smile to my face, of course. That is Chumbawamba and Tub Thumping. Now then, let's go to the 2010s. And this one from Ella Henderson. This is Ghost.

That, of course, Sly and the Family Stone and Dance to the Music. Well, the 2 hours has flown by as always. From me, Terry Sullivan, it's bye for now. Gonna leave you with this one, absolute classic, from the band Midnight Oil. And, of course, this is Beds Are Burning.

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2: 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I want to present to you the unlimited talent that is naturally found here in Canada. Well, hello there, artists and fans. Still crazy on my end for another week, so it'll be more music and less talk on my part, which is likely what you want anyway, so let's get the show on the road. Our first artist this week is Phil Puxley and his song, It Ain't the Same. Phil Puxley is known for playing his own captivating originals and a mix of outrageous pop rock mashups juiced up on bluegrass. Here is his song, It Ain't the Same.

Jerry Cereda is a proud Indigenous country artist from Manitoba, whose music blends heart, grit, and storytelling in equal measure. Jerry has entered his new song, Love Ain't Blind.

Trente Jacote is our next new song entrant this week with The Foundation. Trent's music blends Americana and roots genres, often exploring themes of redemption and healing. Here is his song, The Foundation.

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2: Bobby John is a Montreal-based singer-songwriter and vocal producer. He blends pop, rock, EDM, country, and J-pop, and he's become a go-to voice for DJs and artists worldwide. Here is Bobby John and the song, No Warning.

Rooted in southern Ontario, Barbara Ann is a rising Canadian country artist known for her heartfelt songwriting, catchy hooks, and magnetic live performances. She has entered her song, A Little Country, on the countdown this week.

Chase Stevens is back with his latest song, Honeydew List. Now, Chase says his songwriting style is a blend of new country and singer-songwriter, or as he likes to call it, troubadour country. Here is his song, Honeydew List.

No Drive-In Shows is the latest song from Costa Thomas. The song by Costa Thomas is an upbeat country song released in early 2026. Our final presenter this week is Madison with Avoider, and they're back again with their new tune, This Time. Born in the wilderness of Cranbrook, British Columbia, Madison sharpened her songwriting and production skills early before traveling through Europe after high school. Here is This Time.

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1: It's time for our movers and shakers, and Rebecca Dawn and the song Lost Girls is sitting at the 101 position and will be moving into the top 100 next week. Our biggest mover this week is a tie between Tim Albertson and the song Out That Door and Robbie Hart and the song Out of Time. Both of them are up 16 positions this week.

0: Well, it's time to end the show with a medley of songs from our indie artists, including Jeff Orson and the song Flames Are All Gone, Melanie Peterson and her song Brand New Key, Hurdle and the song Sun Will Rise, and finally Smoke and Ashes and the song Gone. 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Until the next show, this is Alexander saying keep your dreams alive and send us your latest songs so we can help you keep them going. By the way, I snuck in Rick Reese and the song Kids of a Small Town.
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4: Yes, back again, Saturday Club Classics. My name is Hugh Williams. In the second half of the show, we'll have DJ Norby joining us in the mix. We've abandoned the usual format for the show today, so there's no R&B, no UK garage. It's up-tempo stuff, as in house stuff, and there's some remixes, new remixes as well, and of course, like I said, DJ Nobby in the second half of the show. Kicking off today's show, this is the Masters at Work remix of The Boss by The Braxtons.

0: does that work?
1: Yes, indeed. Well, there it goes. Kicking off today's Saturday Club Classics, the Masters at Work remix of the Braxtons and the Boss. And the Braxtons, in fact, were sisters, in case you didn't know. It was the fact that they released music that got Tony Braxton, who was the lead vocalist, recognised. And the band themselves, or the vocal band, were sisters, all of them: Tony, Tracy, Tawanda, Trina, and Tamar. Bit of a tea thing going on there, don't you think? Anyway, that was the Braxtons and the Boss, and this is a Steve Silk Hurley remix of Black Box. I don't know anybody
2: I'll
1: else.
2: Tell you what.

Yes, indeed. Still Steve Silk Hurley's remix of Black Box. I don't know anybody else, but of course Black Box famous for using other people's vocals on their tracks. People like Martha Wash, Lolita Holloway, etc, etc. Anyway, another remix now. This is Sergeant Slick's recut rather than remixed version of David Morales'

Yes, indeed. The Mighty Dubcats and Just Another Groove. Of course, Mighty Dubcats, one of those names adopted by Norman Cook, otherwise known as Fatboy Slim. That was released in the year of 1995. Sampled, the biggest sample in that track was Disco Juice by Cloud One. It also sampled Gat De Cor's Passion and Zero G's 21. So if you didn't know, now you do. Just Another Groove, Mighty Dubcats, and this is Lady.

Yes, given a very, very heavyweight remix treatment there. That is Lady Mojo. It's Lady remixed by Mark Knight and James Herr. Yes, indeed. Don't forget, if you weren't listening right at the start of the show, what we've done is abandon the usual format of R&B, UK garage, etc., etc. Just playing some up-tempo house tracks, and we've still got DJ Nobby though in the second half of the show. Now we've got something that wasn't quite a cover. This was a kind of a cover version, I suppose. This is Olav Bukowski and his take on Lil Lewis's French Kiss.

I'm just going to talk over that bit to say I got the guy's name wrong slightly, because I always get it wrong. It's Olav Posofsky.

Australia's Sergeant Slick on the remix of the Jungle Brothers, and I'll house you. There'll be another Sergeant Slick mix before I hand you over to DJ Nobby. But for now, from the year 2003, Universal Love, and this is Ritmo Darua.

Oh yes, Ritmo Darua. Yes, indeed. Right, two tunes away from DJ Nobby, who's here in the second half of the show. First of all, another one of the Sergeant Slick re-edits. This is Swedish House Mafia.

Swedish House Mafia and John Martin and the Sergeant Slick re-editor of Don't You Worry. Sergeant Slick, as I said before, is Australia-based, and as are these next remixed artists who are called Not Without Friends, and they have taken on a classic tune, which I'll tell you about after I said goodbye, because that's it from me on the show today. I'm going to leave you in the safe hands of DJ Nobby for the second hour. On behalf of my sponsor, Music for the Soul Records, on davesrarecds.com, on behalf of myself, Hugh Williams, massive thank you for listening to my bit of the show. That tune that I'm going to leave you with, it's the latest remix of Spiller featuring Sophie Ellis-Bextor, and of course, it's Groove Jets. Until next week, from me,

0: lovely night. Originally released by Prince in 1979.
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something a little bit more up to date for you. Something new from Gregory Porter, but surely this is going to be a future classic. Holding on. Absolutely.

I want to show you what I'm capable of. Honey, would you just give me the chance? I'd do something to you, honey, that you wouldn't believe. I want to show you what I'm capable of. Honey, would you just give me the chance? I'd do something to you, honey, that you wouldn't believe. I want to show you what I'm capable of. I want to show you what I'm capable of.

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0: Hello. Sorry, I'm having trouble hearing you. 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A little louder, I still can't hear you. Just kidding. 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
1: 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When you have finished recording,